whatever happens between us, I will always be that person that will never leave your side. I sometimes can't leave you because we went through so many things together that I just can't toss aside. You're that one person that I can count on no matter what. And I'm not planning to leave you anytime soon. But whatever happens, I'll be there for you, no matter what.

0: Dongyang, you told me he would clear the route from the border to Samutprakan. I didn't pay $1 million for him to sit around making empty promises.
1: That's why I brought everyone together today. Sing.
2: All my men were busted on the checkpoint. My entire logistics network is ruined.
1: I know, but let's wait and hear what he had to say, okay? Speak of the damn devil. Here he comes.

0: Your police are announcing they're going to expose our whole operation. What do I have to say?
1: They're just doing as they are told. It's a script.
2: What about my man? Who got arrested?
1: I already set up a scapegoat for the police to close the case. Okay? Clear?
3: เรามีเรื่องต้องคุยกัน
1: ผมก็มี Enjoy.